0: Good. Okay, so let's move to the story that you prepare for us.
1: All right. Well, very first story. Two prominent former Malaysian ministers, okay, they have said on Sunday that they would vacate their parliamentary seats and resign from the ruling coalition. And they will actually take over a very small party that is literally dormant, actually. Yeah, this party is literally dormant. And the reason why they took over this party is because if they were to form a new party, it will probably be very complicated, and there might be a lot of people trying to stop them from forming that new party. So they literally took over this party that was formed by somebody else. Yeah. And in, most importantly, I'm not sure if our listeners have heard of Rafizi Ramli. Okay,
0: I
1: he is.
0: have heard, but yeah, maybe
1: Yeah.
0: pretty new to many
1: Yes,
0: listeners.
1: but he is the former economic minister, so he is actually very popular amongst the more open-minded Malays in Malaysia. So it is actually a very big blow to Anwar, the Prime Minister, that he and the other minister actually left the party. This is actually very, very important because it will actually take away a lot of votes from PKR being Anwar's party. And for the next election, they will become a dark horse in a sense that they could become the kingmaker, actually, because
0: I
1: if,
0: see.
1: for example, if they were to, for example, win like 5 or 10 seats, and when nobody is winning a majority, they could become the kingmaker. So this is actually very important. And this is not the first time Anwar has faced a sort of a revolt from his deputy. Because if you guys remember, okay, I'm pretty sure Jess will remember that during the older days, okay, his other deputy from PKR, Azmin Ali, who was also the economic minister, okay, actually plot the Sheraton move that actually overthrow the previous government that allows Muhyiddin to come to power. Yep. And now Rafizi is also, as economic minister, leaving the party as well. So well, I think Anwar will probably need to review his style of leadership, in a sense that why is it that every time he has a economic minister who is the PKR deputy president, that they will actually want to leave him. Yeah. And
0: Interesting.
1: if you go back to the longer history, okay, just remember previously Anwar was Mahathir's deputy. Anwar used to be Mahathir's deputy back in UMNO, yeah, before he was being jailed and said that of sodomy and stuff like that. So well, there is this kind of history going on.
0: It's always like that, you know, the plot in Malaysian politics.
1: Not very nice, but yeah, it's always like that.
0: But that mean the general election will come soon.
1: Anwar has threatened that if because in recent months, UMNO has also been not very cooperative, so there has been a lot of undercurrent going on in the Malaysian politics. So Anwar actually threatened that he could call a snap election if those coalition members do not cooperate. Yeah.
0: I see. Okay, so that's very interesting to keep eyes on Malaysian politics. Okay, now let's move to international politics that Malaysia involved.
1: Okay, well, this news actually, I'm usually very reluctant to include military weapons news in my report, because I am very weak when it comes to military reports. But this is actually quite important in the sense that recently Norway actually decided not to sell